I taneční muzika Dance Radio. I know nothing's ever as bad as it seems. Gotta let all the little things go.

happens when life breaks down. When there is systemic contradiction. 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What love is this? It is God's love. Isn't it true? Alas.

out now, out now, out now, out now, out now, out now, out now, out now, out now, out now, out now, out now, out now, out now, out now, out now, out now, out now, out now, out now, out now, out now, out now, out now, out now, out now, out now, out now, out now, out now, out now, out now, out now, out now, out now, out now, out now, out now, out now, out now, out now, out now, out now, out now, out now, out now, out now, out now, out now, out now, out now, out now, out now, out now, out now, out now, out now, out now, out now, out now, out now, out now, out now, out now, out now, out now, out now, out now, out now, out now, out now, out now, out now, out now, out now, out now, out now, out now, out now, out now, out now, out now, out now, out now, out now, out now, out now, out now, out now, out now, out now, out now, out now, out now, out now, out now, out now, out now, out now, out now, out now, out now, out now, out now, out now, out now, out now, out now, out now, out now, out now, out now, out now, out now, out now, out now, out now, out now, out now, out now, out now, out now, out now, out now, out now, out now,

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1: I'd be lying if I said I didn't need to get lost sometimes. 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

Miss it a light, miss it a light, miss it a light, miss it a light, miss it a light, miss it a light, miss it a light, miss it a light, miss it a light, miss it a light, miss it a light, miss it a light, miss it a light, miss it a light, miss it a light, miss it a light, miss it a light, miss it a light, miss it a light, miss it a light, miss it a light, miss it a light, miss it a light, miss it a light, miss it a light, miss it a light, miss it a light, miss it a light, miss it a light, miss it a light, miss it a light, miss it a light, miss it a light, miss it a light, miss it a light, 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it a light, miss it a light, miss it a light, miss it a light, miss it a light

0: supposed to go out there for like a semester of college, and I ended up never leaving. 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
1: We have Mari from Belgium, Charles B from France, and Dastic from the Netherlands joining us on this episode of Revealed Selected. Welcome, everybody. My name is Adam Kay, and we are kicking off this episode with Costa Leon and Jams. Snatch It.

She was going crazy, and not just her, everybody. People were tossing shit all over the place, snatching shit, and me, myself, at my state, I was snatching shit too. I just did that shit.

0: We are in joining Gemstone with Revealed Radar, with Revealed Recordings. That's what we do each and every week here on Revealed Recordings. And let's flashback to one of last week's guests.
1: Hey guys, my name is Onboss and I am a DJ and producer in Brazil. You are about to listen a brand new track by Onboss, Boat and Debian called Fly Away, directly from Brazil. Hope you enjoy it a lot.

0: 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Thanks for joining us. It's time to get our first guest on, representing Gemstone. 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
1: What's up, guys? I am Maori and I'm a DJ slash producer from Belgium. A couple of months ago, I released my first single on the label, so I'm super happy to be back with a fresh new tune. I hope you guys will like it.
0: More of that later with your Revealed Selected. Welcome back, by the way, Maori. How about you tell us what track you are choosing first in your top three?
1: The first track I selected is Novak with Thinking About Me. I'm a big fan of Novak's music. I follow him for many years now and I really love his style.
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1: I love to make feel-good house music and music with a story behind. 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
0: So that was Novak. Think About Me. 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
1: Funky beat with Close to Me. The funkiness in the song is amazing. I really love this positive vibe.

0: A revealed selected highlight of the week incoming from our current guest, Mary, choosing a top three, though, right now. So what's the last track?
1: The next track that I've chosen is a track from Colin Crooks called Don't Leave Me Alone. I really love Colin Crooks' vibe. He's also a producer from Belgium, and currently we are working on a collab together.
0: And he actually featured as a guest on last week's revealed selected. This is Don't Leave Me Alone.

0: After all the bad things that happened in the world, I really wanted to bring some positive vibes. This turned out into my next release. It's kind of a love story which many people have to deal with, so I'm really curious about all the reactions.
1: And it's time to introduce it to the world. Let's go.
0: What's up, guys? I am Maori, and this is my brand new track, Save Me, on Revealed Selected.
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0: Maori and Hunter Falls, this week's Revealed Selected. And Maori, what's going on in the foreseeable future? What can you share with us?
1: I'm finally back on the road and I'm just at a crazy show in Armenia. Next months are filled with a lot of gigs, starting next week with a show in Ibiza. I'm also releasing a lot of new music, so keep an eye on the socials.
0: We will do, as we continue now and head into Revealed Radar, where we will meet up with Charles B. out of France. Don't go anywhere.
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2: Break it down. Break it down. I don't want to break it down. Down, down, down, down, down, down, down, down, down. I don't want to break it down.

I don't wanna break it down, down, down, down, down, down, down, down, down, down, down, down, down, down, down, down, down, down, down, down, down, down, down, down, down, down, down, down, down, 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down, down, down, down, down, down, down, down, down, down, down, down, down, down, down, down, down, down, down, down, down, down, down, down, down, down, down, down, down, down, down, down, down, down, down, down, down, down, down, down, down, down, down, down, down, down, down, down, down, down, down, down, down, down, down, down, down, down, down, down, down, down, down, down, down, down, down, down, down, down, down, down, down, down, down, down, down, down, down, down, down, down, down, down, down, down, down, down, down, down, down, down, down, down, down, down, down, down, down, down, down, down, down, down, down, down, down,

0: I don't want to break it down.
1: Time to get involved with our revealed radar guest, and this week, well, I'll let him introduce himself.
2: What's up, guys? This is Charles B, and I'm French from Paris, France, but I was raised in Morocco, in Casablanca.
1: Well, we have your revealed selected highlight on the way, but first, what track are you starting your top three with?
2: The first track that I selected for my top three is from Agus, Zach, and Prince China. It's called In the Game, and I'm just a big fan of this energy behind this track. I'm also in touch since a few months with Agus Zach, and I have to say that I'm following what he does a lot, as he's an excellently talented producer, and I'm a big fan of what he does.
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4: I'm the realest in the game with the dough. No one on one bed, dripping so cold.

0: It is revealed selected. So, Charles B, what is your next selection? Tell us.
1: So, the next track is from Sick, New Sound Nation, and Laura Brown. It's called Wanna Escape. And if you want a cool story about it, so I received this message from Laura Brown, with whom I had already released the track on Protocol recently. And she told me, do you have any idea which label could possibly enjoy this track? So we were talking about Revealed, and I got to learn a few weeks later that it had made it to Revealed Radar. So I really love the story behind this track, and I'm also a huge fan of what Sick and New Sound Nation are doing. So yeah, shout out to all of these super talented guys.

0: top three, so what track is next?
1: A third track of my top three to play on this Revealed Selected episode is a track from Friends and myself. It's called Nobody, and we basically produced this track for our sets during the summer, as it is a very powerful tech house banger that we love to play during, you know, rooftop parties or at the beach or wherever the party is going on.

0: said, and it's time to drop your Reveal Selected highlight of the week. What can you tell us about it?
1: So my brand new release is called Secret Code. It's a collab with my brother Tap Rose. It's I would say halfway between electro and big room, and we basically wanted to go for some really, really high energy on this one. So I hope you guys gonna like it. We have no idea why we called it Secret Code, but yeah, it's about the universe behind this track, which is quite unexpected. So yeah, it's basically you need the secret code to enter the universe of this banger, and yeah, I hope you're gonna like it.
0: You can feel the heaviness already. Charles B, thanks for choosing your top three. How about you introduce your Reveal Selected highlight of the week?
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1: Guys, keep being the amazing community that you are, all connected through music and especially through EDM, Big Room, whether it is, Future House, Electro, it is what unites us today. I just cannot wait to see you all back at the festivals, in the clubs, everywhere around the world. And I'm just gonna end up on a high note saying that I love you all. I want to thank you, everyone, for all your endless support. And wishing you all the best for everything that you have planned in your life. And that's pretty much it.
0: There we go. The Oscar speech is finished. Charles B, we love you. Good luck with that. Let's continue with this.
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0: We'll see you there.

0: This is Revealed Selected. My name is Adam Kay. We've so far heard from Maori. We've also heard from Charles B. Now it's time for our third installment. Who's taking over?
1: Hey guys, I'm Destik. I'm a 25-year-old producer from the Netherlands, and I'm exclusively signed at Revealed Recordings. Normally, I produce future bounce music, but you can just describe it as melodic bouncy music, in my opinion.
0: Happy to have you back on Revealed Selected, Destik. Which track are you starting with?
1: So the first track I have chosen for my top three is Castillon and Tommy Jade and Untouchable. I really like this track. It's bouncy and it also works pretty good in the clubs and festivals. And also I did a track together with Tommy Jaden and Castillon, and they're both great producers and great guys.
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0: together as one, revealed, selected here at this time every week. Thanks for joining us. My name is Adam Kay. We are with our third guest right now, Dastic. Which track are you choosing next?
1: So the second track of my top three is a track by Case. It's called Dive. I really like this track. I heard it before it was released and I immediately fell in love with this one. I really like the vocals and the melody and the whole vibe of it. So that's why I chose this track.

0: week. But first, who inspires you, Dastic?
1: Some of my biggest inspirations are Avicii, but also Hardwell. I really look up to them, and I really want to achieve what they achieved.
0: Which makes sense. With our next track, what is it in your top three countdown?
1: So the last track I chose for my top three is a track by Hardwell and my buddy Mike Williams. It's called I'm Not Sorry. I'm a huge fan of this track. I was listening to it since the day it got released. So that's why this one is definitely in my top three.

0: 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Thank you so much for your top three. We are about to get serious with your revealed selected highlight of the week. But first, what's coming up for you in the foreseeable future?
1: So for the near future, I'm releasing a lot of new music on Revealed Recordings, and I'm super excited about that. I'm going to do some more radio-friendly kind of stuff, but I'm also going to do some more club bangers or festival bangers, because I can't wait to play them out live again. So I thought it was about time to release some club music and some festival music, and I hope you guys are gonna like it.
0: 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So look, share with us your Revealed Selected Highlight of the Week.
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0: Thank you so much to our guests on today's Revealed Selected, Maori, Charles B and Dastic in the background. Have you got anything else you want to share with us before we say sayonara?
1: So my message to all Revealed fans, I'm super excited to get back on tour again and release music on Revealed Recordings. And I hope to meet you guys somewhere around the world. Maybe during ADE in Amsterdam, I don't know. I would love to see you guys there. And I hope you guys enjoy the new release of Perfect Lullaby.
0: Of course we did. So join us next week for edition 33. Don't miss it. Same time, same place.

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Before anything else, let the rhythm come in. Take your time. Feel where you are. Feel where this is going, where the drums arrive. Don't rush it. Let them settle. Everything connects here. The floor, the sound, the moment. And when the bass comes in, follow it. Stay with it. No distractions, no extras. Just movement.

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Feel where this is going, where the drums arrive. Don't rush it. Everything connects here. The sound, the moment. And when the bass comes in, follow it.

We are approaching the last track of this episode. I hope you enjoyed listening to this week's Darklight Sessions. If you have any ideas, suggestions regarding the show, maybe you want to request a track, leave me a comment on one of my social pages. Hope to see you back next week for another episode of Darklight Sessions.

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Above and Beyond's rework of an all-time Axwell and Errol Ree classic, Feel the Vibe. A very good evening to and welcome to Group Therapy with us, Above and Beyond. It's Jonah here back behind the decks with a jam-packed show celebrating the release of our brand new label compilation mixed by Tony Parvo and myself. All the info to come on that soon, plus new Dosum, Dirty South, The Youth, Digital Drift and many more. Since it's our first show of the month, I'll be opening the ID box to give you a first exclusive listen of two upcoming Anjuna releases. To close things out, well, we'll have a guest mix from a legendary trio in UK trance, Atlantis, whose iconic tune Fiji has a new coat of paint courtesy of Oliver Smith. Let's get things moving now with something from Ebenezer. This is called Colorblind, and it was in Parvo's show a few weeks back in their K

0: Stone and Orchidea with Slow Motion 7 out now on Black Hole. Right, you know what's next.
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0: Well, there are plenty of new faces on the Anjuna Beats Volume 17 compilation, and our record of the week this week comes from one of them. Having first reworked two Casablanca singles, East Coast bass Cameron Murphy made his original debut on the label with Fragile Shift as part of the Rising 20 EP 6 months ago. Following an Interstellar-inspired double A-side in the spring, he's back with a proper 8-minute opus. Out now on Anjuna Beats Volume 17, this is Cameron with Folding Light.

Beyond, John Grand with Hyperstate. As I mentioned at the top of the show, and Gina Beats Volume 17 is officially out today, featuring brand new music from the likes of Marsh, Oliver Smith, Darren Tate, Grum, Station to Station, and many more. It's the first time in 4 years we've put out one of these mixes, with Disc 1 drawing inspiration from tribal progressive house and classic trance, and the second side celebrating the bigger Anjuna Festival sound. You can jump onto your streaming service of choice to check out the mix after the show, or head over to YouTube where you can watch the 3-hour launch party with Tony and Parvo recorded at Leake Street Tunnels in London last week. The compilation is also available on CD and for the first time limited edition vinyl sampler, so if you'd like a physical copy of the album, head over to the Anjuna Music Store. Right, back into the music now with Nordfall's remix of Cinnamon Chaser's Memories.

the one and only JTech there with Ageha. Right, let's get the inbox open. Chris from Doncaster wants to give a shout out to all the Anjuna family who made last Thursday at Volume 17 Live so special. He says, great to make even more friends to dance with at Silverworks Island in July. Louis from Inglewood, California wants to wish his boyfriend Jamie a very happy birthday. He says he can't wait for their first ABGT together this year. And Gabby's Seattle Ray family is sending her love while she walks the Camino de Santiago solo. They say they miss dancing with her and can't wait to celebrate her homecoming at ABGT 700. Music from Dosum, Le Youth and two forthcoming Anjuna IDs all on the way. Up next though, it's the Steva with Via Bellaria.

Joseph there with a huge rework of Because of Art's Circle of Light, and before that we had Estiva with Via Valeria, a new teaser from his forthcoming EP. This weekend for the Above and Beyond tour, we're in South America. Tonight we're in Sao Paulo, and then tomorrow Buenos Aires. After that, we're crossing over to the US for shows in Florida and New York. And in July, we're back on home turf as we bring Bigger Than All of Us to Silverworks Island in London. Join us alongside Giotto, Lena Punks, and what's sure to be an incredible back-to-back from Grum and Jay Ribbon. Final tickets are on sale now on the Above and Beyond website. Coming up in the next 10 minutes, a cut from the Youth's brand new album, plus two mystery IDs dropping on Anjuna soon. Up next, though, is MXV, an extra special with

0: from his brand new album, Who Are You Really? That was La Youth with I'm Breaking Down. Amy shouts out to her chosen family. She says she caught the sunrise set at EDC Las Vegas with her best friends who have turned into family. It was her favourite EDC memory. And Ethan from Tucson, Arizona wants to shout out Sam and Zach. He says watching Above and Beyond at sunrise together was something truly special and he's excited for more adventures in the future.
1: ABGT ID Box.
0: It's the first show of the month, which means it's time to open the vault. Let's kick things off with this one from Anjuna Deep.

our second ID of the night. You'll be able to pick that up in just a few weeks on Angina Beats. As I said, we've got two very well-known names there. Leave your guesses on the ABGT socials. Every week we invite you to pick your favourite track from the show in our Push the Button section. Tonight's winner is Argentina's finest, Ezequiel Arias. He came out on top this week with his massive new tune, Psychedelia. Thanks to everyone who voted. Here it is.

is needed here. But a sound of my voice. Every destination out there is my

Group Therapy with Above and Beyond. Out next week on iMusica, that was Galexis with Hold On. And before that, our Push the Button winner, Ezequiel Arias, will be joining us at ABGT 700 later this year. A big happy birthday to Pamela from Barry, Jack and Connor. Barry can't wait to see Above and Beyond together in London in July. He says the guys have provided the soundtrack to our incredible 27 years together. Never stop dancing. Frederick wants to give a shout out to his daughter Julianne, who just turned 15. He says she's had a challenging year, but is a role model in resilience with a great sense of humour and love for music. And finally, Michaela from Sydney shouts out to Brendan, Luca and Adriano. She says she loves you all so much and loves sharing ABGT with you every week. Still to come, Dirty South, Hybrid Minds and Digital Drift, as well as that massive guest mix from Atlantis. Don't go anywhere.

Grammy nominated Dirty South there with Lost to Be Found, his new single out on Lane 8's This Never Happened. And before that, Tim Green and Prof's new single Sapir. Not long now until Atlantis takes over, but I want to get a couple more tunes in for you. First, let's go with this one from Hybrid. It's their new remix of Planet of Souls' Beneath the Silence, out this week on Anjuna Chill.

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0: Our guests tonight started out as three friends who ran a record shop and built a studio in the basement. In 1998, it was destroyed in a flood. They had to rebuild it from scratch, which gave rise to their artist name Atlantis. So much incredible music came out of that studio. Tracks like Voyage 2, Neurofunk, Vengeance, and of course, Fiji, which was rinsed by Tiesto, Armin van Buuren, and ourselves back in the day. Their music was the gateway into trance for so many people, and it's great to see them still at it over 25 years later. I can't wait to hear what they cooked up for us. For the next 30 minutes, here is Atlantis.

0: And that was Atlantis. What a mix. Thank you to George, Paul and Lloyd for joining us tonight. Oliver Smith's rework of Fiji is out now. And stay tuned across the summer for plenty of new reworks on Anjuna Beats. And thank you too at home for joining us. That's all we've got time for this week. If you want more, you can catch this show and all past episodes on your favourite streaming platform. Tony's going to be back in the hot seat next Friday to continue the Anjuna Beats Volume 17 celebrations with a guest mix from the man behind the infamous Fish ID online, Ronski Speed. 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Until then, though, see ya.
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